0: Buddha comes from a Buddha house.
1: It's a near Buddha.
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0: peace, I tell them take you son. 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Made a little, I ain't made enough. Wildin' since a youngin' be the same until I'm 81.
1: And then sometimes you gotta just fucking take shit, man. Fucking snatch that shit, take that shit.

0: gave you boys a break, now y'all gotta deal with me. I try to give them the game, they ain't keep it real with me. I had homies out supposed to come up and get rich with me. I had some shorties out supposed to stay down and have kids with me. Long story, it's a lot. Now my circle's so small that it's closer to a dot. They thought I was repping Grape Street. I'm turning up the watts while I'm beating up the pots.
1: Right now I'm speaking with my chest out. Smoke to prevent from getting stressed out. The Lamborghini got the breast out.
2: Nasty bitch.

0: have entered the dimension of Candyland with Mr. Supreme Clientele himself.
1: Yeah.
0: Give him a

The Mandingo style takes a strong back and total breath control. If properly mastered, one's skin becomes impervious to swords, spears, and fire, even bullets. Ultimately, one becomes...

0: baggage.
1: And King Cornelius defeated the terrible dragon, and all the people in the land were very happy.
2: The dragon is
1: Oh no, let me finish the book.

my service, but all I could feel was shame. Racism could no longer mask the reality of the occupation. These were people, these were human beings. I've since been plagued by guilt anytime I see an elderly man, like the one who couldn't walk, who rolled onto a stretcher, told the Iraqi police to take him away. I feel guilt anytime I see a mother with her children, like the one who cried hysterically and screamed that we were worse than Saddam as we forced her from her home. I feel guilt anytime I see a young girl, like the one I grabbed by the arm and dragged into the street. We were told we were fighting terrorists. The real terrorist was me, and the real terrorism is this occupation.

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She brings the rain. 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

0: 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The way people go about their life is a bit more intense here.
1: I saw the police officer.

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And of course it has. I think the fear of change is anyone that's not prepared to carry on. Culture is what it says on the tin. You look at the dictionary, it's culture, it will constantly move.

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0: Children. 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I'm just...
1: Smile.
0: Train. People.
1: Out of the blue.
0: That's how the world is.
1: Creepy.
0: Landscape. 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
1: Forgive.
0: Childhood.
1: Looking for that.
0: Silence.
1: Silence.
2: Stop.

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And then I just drifted away.

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And then I just drifted away.

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But then, I just drifted away.

Hi everyone, it's Big Z on the Cold Shop Radio. Really satisfied to come again to see the new studio there going on. Thanks for Mr. Kaspar for the invitation. It's been a long time and I really enjoy to be there. I will be in Germany as well for a nice party going on Saturday night. A big commemoration and celebration of the Studio 54, an emblematic club of the disco ages in New York City. And there is a big event going on in Dortmund, so you will find all the details over there in Instagram life. And let's go for 1 hour of groovy boogie boogie boogie style. Let's go.

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Disco, real disco, is so much better.

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0: gave you boys a break, now y'all gotta deal with me. 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I had some shorties out supposed to stay down and have kids with me. 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Now my circle's so small that it's closer to a dot. They thought I was repping Grape Street. I'm turning up the watts while I'm beating up the pots.
1: Right now I'm speaking with my chest out. 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
1: Stressed.
2: Yes, indeed, it's the Mix King. Ron G. Living live to Uptown 155. 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

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They don't seem to be under control. 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
1: Up under some boxes.
0: Way up under some boxes.
1: And you wanna be didn't.
0: And that's a sad state of affairs.
1: And when I was a young man, I really thought my music. Would ease the pain.
0: That I would be able to
1: ease the pain.
0: Industrial revolution.
1: I thought I could really ease the pain, and the world was flying all without direction.
0: And but
1: The world was flying without direction, but the world flies on without direction. 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

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Feel the heat. Feel the heat. 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

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We get the goal done. 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I respect. We're going to go to the next thing. You know what I'm saying? And it's just, and believing. 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Making your thoughts materialize. 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But I think stuff. I say, bare stuff has happened. You can ask my team, like, bare stuff has happened. 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And I said that people were going to think this way about it. You know what I'm saying? That's how we planned it. We knew that these people were going to...

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0: 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They diss each other, but nobody really disses you.
1: But they gonna die.
0: Right.
1: Fuck. 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You diss me, I'm gonna kill you.